0: Robert Schumann's Symphony No. 4, Court Mazur conducted the London Philharmonic Orchestra.
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0: The Connie Mason family. It might be a familiar household name by now, because out of the seven siblings in the Connie Mason family, a few of them have already made names for themselves in the world of classical music. And now a third sibling is making a name for herself as soloist. Geneva Connie Mason is the third youngest sibling. She plays piano, and last year she released her debut album. She'll tell you a little about that album before we hear a track from it. It'll be Chopin's Nocturne No. 8.
3: The idea behind this recording is to showcase myself as a pianist and the music that I've grown up with and music that I really, really love. And there is a huge range of styles and lots of different composers. There's a lot of influence with the composers between each other.

0: The overture to Beethoven's Creatures of Prometheus, 1801 Ballet. Yoel Levy led the Atlanta Symphony Orchestra here on Vermont Public Classical. And Beethoven is the focus all week this week on Exploring Music.
1: Hi there, it's Bill McLaughlin of Exploring Music, and I want to thank my old friend Tim Page for recommending a set of recordings by Arthur Schnabel of the Beethoven Piano Sonatas. 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As Tim Page says, it's great to fall in love again.
0: Tune in weeknights at 7 for Exploring Music here on Vermont Public Classical. We turn now to music by American composer Stephen Paulus, written in 2007 for a classic harp trio, his Petite Suite in three movements. The movements are an animated movement, then the second movement is titled with an air of melancholy, finishing out spirited. The Cosmos Trio, Catherine Borst-Jones, flute, Mary E. M. Harris, viola, and Jeannie Norton, harp, perform.

Mozart's Piano Concerto No. 19 in F, K459. In this in-concert performance, we'll hear pianist Hélène Grimaud with the Bavarian Radio Symphony Chamber Orchestra.